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2: 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These ancestors were always engaged in natural hazard mitigation. 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
4: Awesome! 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
6: Aura!
3: Yeah, all of that, I think. KHUM Kids is brought to you by the Club for Fitness and BMW of Humboldt Bay. You know.

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0: Alrighty, alrighty, Humboldt. Quick pause with a cause, the Humboldt Pause Cause, brought to you by Myrtle Ave Veterinary Hospital and Finn and Feather Pet Shop. We've got three lost cats to watch on out for. First is Vince, a black kitten with a little white star on his chest. Last seen near Buttermilk Lane in Arcata around the Sunnybrae area, Vince is scared, so please do not chase or try to catch him. Just get eyes on and report the location. The contact for the post is Nancy, and there is a photo plus phone number and email listed at the website. Also missing is Oreo from Fields Landing near the apartments by the highway. Oreo looks black from a distance, but up close he's got golden brown markings and a small white spot on the throat. It's a sweet but skittish kind of kitty. Contact's name is Bree, phone number and email listed on the post. And finally, we got 2-Bit, a smaller, friendly cat, so cute, gray and black, striped with white, last seen near Joanna Court in McKinleyville. Contact is Anna, and again, you'll find the photo and contact info online. Thank you so much. If you recognize any of the cats, head to thehumboldtpawscause.com. That's where the photos are, where the phone numbers and email contacts are. And let's get these cats back home. And thanks so much again to Myrtle Ave Veterinary Hospital and Finn and Feather Pet Shop.
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0: You're listening to K-Hum. That's Tom Waits, jockey full of bourbon. 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
3: 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And that is my show and the name of it. What's up, y'all? This is Goldilocks coming at you. 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I also bring you some R&B, some reggae, some big soul selections, and it is all just right. It is so nice, and it's the perfect way to spend your Wednesday evening. So, you can still have those friends over, you can play some games, but throw my show on. I'm telling you, you will enjoy yourself to the fullest. And it is sponsored by Civita Health from 7 p.m. to 10 p.m. every Wednesday night here on K-Hum, radio without the rules.
0: Alrighty, Humboldt, that's going to do it for me. I'm going to sign on off for the evening and go be a person out in the world for a little bit. But before I do, I just want to say thank you. Thank you for hanging out with me in this little corner of the radio dial. And honestly, K-Hum, it's you. It's not me. It's not Toby. It isn't whoever sat in front of this mic over the years. It's you. It's the music. It's the conversation and back and forth. It's this whole hyper-local community we have built together. So keep it coming. Send me what you want to hear. Jordan at khum.com. Drop requests at khum.com under the features tab for junk drawer picks, for locals-only submissions, all of it. Stay in touch and make it a great day. Or not. The choice is always yours. And as we head out, here's Yola Tango, my little corner of the world on K-Hum.

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Fridays are the best. That's right, end of the week, gateway to the weekend, and the longtime home of the South Side here on K-Hop. It's all about great blues and soul, classic favorites, new releases, and long-forgotten treasures you simply won't hear anywhere else. I'm Chaz Lewis. 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
1: 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Oh, yes. Let's do this whole thing called Just Right. No, that's not slamming enough. That's not slamming enough. We need to bring it up. Let's bring it up. Come on. There we go. There we go. Yeah.

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1: And me the five-footer, I kicks the mad style, so step off the Frankfurter.
0: Yo, Fife, you remember that routine that we used to make spiffy like Mr. Clean?
1: A tidbit, a smidgen. I don't get the message, so you got to run the pigeon.
0: You're on point, Fife.
1: All the time, Tip.
0: You're on point, Fife.
1: All the time, Tip.
0: You're on point, Fife.
1: All the time, Tip.
0: But then grab the microphone and let your words rip.
1: Now,

0: track. The rhymes were so rumpin' that the brothers rolled the Zach.
1: Hey yo, Tip, do you recall where we used to rock? Those fly routines on your cousin's block?
0: Let me see. Damn, I can't remember. I'll receive the message and you will play the same.

All right, it's time for us to get properly into it. Good evening and welcome, welcome, welcome, welcome, everybody. Woo! It's Wednesday night. Well, really, now that we are in June, it's like Wednesday afternoon is what it kind of feels like, but we're getting towards the nighttime. We'll be making some of those nighttime maneuvers. But we're really just getting started with Just Right. This is where I, myself, Goldilocks, what's happening, gets to bring you a pretty amazing blend of hip-hop, soul music, definitely R&B later on towards tonight, and some other cool things mixed in here and there. We started the show off with A Tribe Called Quest, Check the Rhyme, moved into some Pac with Me Against the World, and that last one from the album Forever Is a Mighty Long Time, Big Crit, featuring T.I. with Big Bank. Everything off that album is fantastic, and I love that it's been split into like two different sides, so you get kind of more of a rap forward record, and then it's a double LP. The second half is a little bit more introspective, a little bit more deep, and it definitely crosses over into some more progressive and alternative hip hop. But for those that aren't our longtime listeners, you know I'm going to be bringing you the 5-minute freestyle. You know I'm going to be telling you about a few shows here and there. And this is also around the moment where I would let you know who's sponsoring the show. But I am now running Just Right without a sponsor. Which, you know, doesn't really bother me for one reason. Well, I should say two reasons. One, this is an important show. This is the only hip-hop show on K-Hum. This is one of very few hip-hop shows throughout Humboldt County. Shouts out to all the other radio stations around here that take that brave step to play some hip-hop and some R&B. You know, I hear it and I appreciate it. You're doing a great job. But two, when I don't have a sponsor for my show, guess what? We ain't taking breaks tonight. No, that's no breaks. It's like somebody cut the lines. You ran out of brake fluid. You're going to hit nothing's going to happen. You better have an exit strategy. That's right. Tonight will be commercialless, which is incredible. Now, I want to take a second to address a couple things. Really wish I could have made it to that Neighborhood Kids show last night, but it sold out, and I'm so impressed with our community for showing up and showing out and showing love. That is that's beautiful. You know, if that means that there's not room for everybody, that's okay. But definitely love to see our community coming together and celebrating real hip hop. Shouts out to everybody that got to go. The Neighborhood Kids, thank you so much for coming to Humboldt and blessing us. Also want to give some love to 1B Low from Binary Star. Last week, my show definitely had a lot of his music. There's going to be some more Binary Star tonight. There's going to be some more, there's going to be some more 1B Low solo music coming up in actually like just a, like 30 seconds. But everybody that came through the Epitome Gallery, another beautiful night. It feels very grassroots. It feels very honest and organic. And that's definitely something to be thankful for. With all that being said, let's just keep it moving. Like I said, we ain't taking any breaks. All the music tonight.

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0: Such a good number there from Odyssey. You got to be grateful. You got to be thankful. I'm really, really grateful that I get to be here hanging out with y'all tonight. This is Just Right on K-Home Radio without the rules. That's right. That's why we ain't taking a break right now. We're going to keep things moving with some Jill Scott.
1: I am the best I can, joyful woman. 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

0: want to give a shout out to my buddy Steve. I know you love that BOGO. Now, for reggae fans, the next artist I'm about to play is going to be performing Friday, June 12th at Homebrews. Show starts at 9 p.m. $25 right now if you head on over to homebrews.com and get yourself some tickets. Lila Ike is coming back to Humboldt. She has such incredible music. I really could have thrown like anything from her discography in the mix and it would have hit super hard, but she's incredible. So let's get into some of her music right now. This is Wanted, Just Right, in K-Hum.
1: Mama, your son, you wanted.

0: The way Snow is doing those backing vocals for just a moment, those little ad-libs, is definitely bringing some Michael Jackson energy, and I'm here for it. I hope you are, too. That was In Your Eyes from Snow Allegra. Now, I was sitting down on the couch the other day with my honey, and she asked me a question, something that she had seen on, like, Instagram or something, where people were responding to the prompt, like, what is that song that when you hear it, you just can't help but, like, get excited and kind of turn up a little bit. And I had to think about it for, 5-10 seconds before this one came to mind. I was like, yo, I never hear DJs play this ever anywhere. And if I hear this song, I'm going extra stupid. So I thought, why not share that with y'all?
1: You got the beat turned up in my ear, Lamar?

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When our pride was low, looking at the world like, where do we go? And we hate po-po, wanna kill us dead in the street for sure. I'm at the preacher's door.

little K-Dot for you. And that's right, we have not taken a break yet. We're 10 minutes away from 8 p.m. And I do have the 5-minute freestyle queued up and ready to go. We're going to get into it right around that new hour. But for now, we're going to get into something from Binary Star. Yeah. This is Just Right. K-Home. Black, white, Asians, Hispanics, Christian, Muslim.

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Like that in a hieroglyphic gear. Just like that in a hieroglyphic gear.

All right, one of the things that I've been reminding myself and not following through on, and I really got to do this, I need to download that new Hieroglyphics album. You can do that right now instead of waiting all the way until September when they release their brand new record. If you didn't know about that, it's free too. Yeah. And I'm hoping that when they do release it right around Hiero Day, that there's going to be a vinyl release, because you know I'm going to get myself that. Love Hieroglyphics. That was a classic. You Never Knew. 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Over translator K282AD. And it's time to get into the 5-minute freestyle. This right here is like, this is a little appetizer. Something to get you in the mood. For all my MCs, poets, freestylers, beat makers, we'll vibe out with this one. Just to get us started, a little evidence. Train tracks. Come on.

Like I said, just a little taste. Now, please allow me to drop off your entree. Yeah. Pete Rock from New York's Finest, the instrumental version of the album. This is bringing y'all back, the 5-minute freestyle. Go ahead, drop them bars off. This one is so heavy. Ugh.

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That was the 5-minute freestyle. Thank you so much for participating and dropping off some bars. Let's keep it going with J. Cole.

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4: The moon and the planets are there. And new hopes for knowledge and peace are there. And therefore, as we set sail, we ask God's blessing on the most hazardous and dangerous

First name, Holmes. I'll be in the zone. I'm a prophet, not for profit. I am never on my own. I'm a poppy, not a copy. Ain't gonna never be a clone. Every morning, kind of sorta, pull a soul from out of stone. Last name, Sand. Find me in the jam. Going blind and doing fine. And trying to find out who I am. Any region, any season. Overseas or over land. Intuition over reason. As a means to understand. Home base, earth. I'ma make it work. I'ma start this on a track. A bit of spark, a bit of curve. Out the pocket, out the wallet. Out the socket, out the purse. A monopoly of monotony. It will not be what I'm worth. Lifestyle, God, she's not a mirage. And I may not be a Muslim, but I'm going on a Hajj. Even though I'm not a Christian, anytime I'm feeling cross, any second I can check in with the boss. The Most High blessed me with particular truth. I get extracurricular loose, powered by first rate Kirkman, blood curdling loops. Can't be certain every sermon meet the burden of proof. Latest turn on my internal pursuit, not the one that's turning turtles to soup. I also doubt the German, doubt the journalist is selling the scope. Nonetheless, I'm trying to settle disputes. Hope. Passing on a virtual park jam. Just because I'm not a mark, it makes me a mark man. Just because I don't believe in marketing, I always gotta break off conversation trying to shake some unmarked van. Careful when you're crossing the street. Watch for messages, leave a message after the beep. Something off in North America. Take it from the character you're bound to come across in your sleep. Trying to make sense out of life gets crazy. Trying to make sense out of life gets crazy. Trying to make sense out of life gets crazy. Trying to make sense out of life. My brother gets Rich crazy. Got beats like a son of a blip. Razor sharp, there ain't no blunt in the pick. Never cast a blunt to my lips. Lately, when I'm taking a risk, feel like blowing out the candles while I'm making a wish. All in the wicks, it's all in the wrist. Glory be for the restraint on which I'm calling instead of balling a fist. 9 out of 10 on even knowing why you throwing a fit. While I exit, I'ma blow you a kiss. Attaboy fam, every leap of faith and no distance. Boy sin, everybody know I'm all different. Little bit more scientific. Big fish in a big pond, big dog, Clifton. Perhaps a little narcissist. No proceeding with the cautiousness. I up the consciousness. Yes, wisdom that I'm seeking, only way to even sweeten the pot. You can tell the way I walk with a pop.

you didn't try enough then. Triumphant, or you didn't try enough then. Triumphant, or you didn't try enough then. With deep sleepless speakers, knocking speakers, rocking, attempted to get the deepest song in. We all try to seek belonging, when not too many are speaking on them. Changing from mental case to pillowcase, cause too many are sleeping on them. Ha ha ha, humor is wisdom, and that's not a euphemism. We speak of the past, with future existence. We speak into raps, respect is a two-way street. So you better look a few ways east before crossing and watching what you may speak. Watching truth disperse through the verse universe, roughly just seeking truth emerge through a search of humans abusing using words. Believing, seeing, you're feeling triumphant, or you didn't try enough then. Triumphant, or you didn't try enough then. I come from 1983 in San Fran after 82, shot out of a lady's womb. My mother in a bathtub at a house in a faded room. I come from a hippie father, so I never made it to the titty barber.

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It's probably a parabola rapping the habits of happenstance and having the gumption for disruption, bumping, jumping up when something through the speaker. People like the track, but asking who's the feature. Did I try?

0: That cute little number is 'Cause You Love Me, Baby, from Denise Williams. 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

0: My name is Toby, and I can rap really good. And I'm about to start snapping on each and every single beat that I hear that I like. Two things off top, look, I pray a lot, but I'm down the box. Fifth grade, I had a Magnavox, and a lot of Biggie and a lot of Pac. A lot of homies passed on the block. Nowadays, they be packing Glocks. I don't blame them if you see the cops. You can raise your hands, you can stick a shot. Look, but that ain't my mission. Give you the game for free, you just gotta pay attention. My raps, get a blind vision, this ain't for no recognition. Look, my father's still in the kitchen trying to get a pot to piss in. Boy, I used to hit the Ricky Bobby like I was a new edition. Now I just rap. I get on every single track and snap. Shout out to Austin for picking the track. What's up, Big Josh got the SWAT on my back. Shout out to Moyo, shout out to Cini. I'm on the cake and the cream like a Twinkie. Mama need jewelry all over her pinky. She got a shine for the times I was dying. She got a shine for the times I was broke. She got a shine for the times that the movement was moving and thoughts that the moves was a joke. Switch my approach, change my demeanor. Then I got cash to pay all misdemeanors. Young Houston Magazine made them believers. My flow is a blessing. Boy, Colin the Reaper is dead. Wow. It's dead. Wow.
1: That one's for you, Omar. Toby Nwengwe with Snap. Now, I got a big soul selection coming at you to end the 8 o'clock hour, getting into it with Jalen Ngonda and What a Difference She Made.

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Throwing in a little bit of Usher for you. That is My Way. And now, so far in the 9 o'clock hour, we've had Victoria Monet. We have had Mocha. We've had Richie Cunningham, Janet Jackson, Snow Allegra. And we're going to keep it moving with Stingy from Jane.

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When I'm mashing in on a brew, I'm listening to 104.3, 104.7 KHUM, radio without the rules.

some new Jill Scott for you, and that brings us halfway through the 9 o'clock hour. Let's keep things going with Erykah Badu. Only 30 minutes left of the show.

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1: And from everybody here at K-Hum, we appreciate you, Nigella, and we appreciate you for tuning in as well. I'm going to go ahead and wish y'all a great rest of your night, because that is the end of my show. It was great to have those back-to-back throwbacks with Avi Shore and Tevin Campbell. This is Victoria Monet to bring us out. Peace.

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0: Rufus, Rufus, where are you, buddy?
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0: Golden retriever, red collar, Lassie near Sequoia Park.
1: 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Within minutes, her neighbors started looking, checking backyards, pulling ring footage, keeping an eye out on their dog walks.
2: Hey, I think I saw your dog. Yeah, down at Community Garden on H Street.
1: 3 hours.
0: Oh my God, Rufus! I thought I lost you forever.
1: This has happened over 10,000 times in the last 12 years. Just neighbors helping neighbors.
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close to me. Perhaps there's nowhere else I will ever be. I'm wondering, yeah, it seems to me that there's nowhere else that I would rather be. And if I could be anywhere,

Mindfulness is perspective. Let's take some time to pause, breathe, and allow ourselves to center so that we can be open to every possibility in any situation. Join me, Toby, in the morning every day at 7:30 a.m. to explore inspiration, tips, and ideas on how to live as peacefully as possible and simply be the best version of ourselves. 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

0: Yerel haberlere bakacak olursak, depresif bir adam kendini gitar teliyle astı. 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

0: Hey, kids, have I ever told you about K-Hum Kids?
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0: They are arguably our most important citizens.
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0: Yes, exactly like you, honey, and I want to shout them all out on the radio.
3: I want to be shout out.
0: And I totally will. All you have to do is email me their first name, the school they're on their way to, and the best time to be heard.
3: Well, if she's going to be shout out, I should also.
0: Of course, I will shout you out too, brother, I promise. If they have a favorite song, include that also.
2: Bro, what about me?
0: Well, I'll shout you out too, babe, but I'm not bro, I'm dad.
2: Okay, bro.
0: So let's show them all that we see them, we hear them, and we appreciate just how great they are. Let's make them all K-Hum Kids. All you have to do is email me, Toby, T-O-B-Y, at khum.com, and I'll take care of the rest, because K-Hum Kids are...
1: Awesome! Important!
4: Seen!
3: Aura!
0: Yeah, all of that, I think. 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

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I want a little sweet girl that will do anything that I say. Betty May, you is my heartstring. 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

Wednesdays, Wednesdays. What do you do with your Wednesday evening? You know, you're right there in the middle of the week. 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But I have an alternative that I think is going to be just right. And that is my show and the name of it. What's up, y'all? This is Goldilocks coming at you. And on Wednesday nights, I bring you amazing hip-hop from both around the world and from artists that are right here in Humboldt County. I also bring you some R&B, some reggae, some big soul selections, and it is all just right. It is so nice, and it's the perfect way to spend your Wednesday evening. So, you can still have those friends over, you can play some games, but throw my show on. I'm telling you, you will enjoy yourself to the fullest. And it is sponsored by Savita Health, from 7 p.m. to 10 p.m. every Wednesday night here on K-Hum Radio Without the Rules.

That's right. And I want you to raise your arms.

He's the cockeyed cop from Camp Kanakee. His aim's a little off, but hey, the guy's 93. All the summer campers know he's always around, bringing law and order to this one-horse campground. Still shining up a 50-year-old sheriff's badge. Old trusty 45's

0: His aim's a little off, but he'll still bring you to your knees. With a whole lot more experience, years under his belt, and a cool confidence no greenhorn rookie ever felt. He might have slowed up a bit, but he can still get her done. Half blind in one eye, but he's a mean son of a gun. Just a word of advice, he'll throw the book at you twice. But if he misses you the first time, it ain't gonna be nice. He's got brass.
1: Pull it over, buddy, and I mean now.
2: He's got class.
1: Looks like you folks need some help today.
0: Every now and then he's been known to have to be a real pain in the...
1: out of the car.
0: As I was saying about that old guy, sometimes I think that old curmudgeon is too tough to die. He's always gonna be a real hero to me. He's the cockeyed cop from Camp Kakanikiki. He's the cockeyed cop from Camp Kakanikiki. He's the cockeyed cop from Camp Kakanikiki.
3: Bro, I cannot find my keys. Have you seen them?
4: Did you look in the greenhouse?
3: Wait, what? We don't have a greenhouse?
4: Oh, yeah, man. I forgot. Totally been meaning to build a greenhouse.
3: What time is the show? I feel like we're gonna be late. I don't want to be late.
4: No, I got you, bro. Let me check.
3: Forget it, man. I can't find him. We're just gonna have to stay home.
4: No way, man. I got us. Wait right here.
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one of David Grisman's tunes here. Called Sugar Hill Ramble. Hey, look around, Sam. Ain't that cool? How many of your dad's shirts? There's one, two. 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That's badass. 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With love. Sugar Hill Ramble.

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It's all about great blues and soul, classic favorites, new releases, and long-forgotten treasures you simply won't hear anywhere else. I'm Chaz Lewis. 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

0: Rufus! 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
0: Golden retriever, red collar, Lassie near Sequoia Park.
1: Sarah posted to Humbled Paws Cause. Within minutes, her neighbors started looking, checking backyards, pulling ring footage, keeping an eye out on their dog walks.
2: Hey, I think I saw your dog. Yeah, down at Community Garden on H Street.
1: 3 hours.
0: Oh my God, Rufus! I thought I lost you forever.
1: This has happened over 10,000 times in the last 12 years. Just neighbors helping neighbors.
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0: This is an older and wiser Mike Wilson, 3rd District Supervisor for Humboldt County. 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
1: 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How are we doing? We doing okay? We're a little nervous. I'm a little nervous.

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Digging in the soul, man, looking in the dark for some mishap. All I found was cold, all I felt was shame. When I heard that devil calling my name, it's been a long time.

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One evening as the sun went down and the jungle fire was burning, down the track came a hobo hiking, and he said, "Boys, I'm not turning. I'm headed for a land that's far away beside the crystal fountains. So come with me, we'll go and see the Big Rock Candy Mountains. In the Big Rock Candy Mountains, there's a land that's fair and bright, where the handouts grow on bushes and you sleep out every night."

Steve Vallo here from CASA, and I love K-Hum. It's been an institution for me since I moved to Humboldt in 1986, and starts my day off the way I want my day started off.

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Somebody have to stand up and defend the children till the end. War for cease. Papa cry for justice and mama ball for peace. Baby crying and him don't have nothing at all for eat. Nuclear power them have it don't cheap. Still every day the energy prices increase. Tell the Spanish and the Frenchmen and the Portuguese. Go on the American men and the Chinese. Go on the Russian and the West Indies. When Africa unite the world with no peace. More peace, more peace, more peace. Man, I got jail because them grocery system say it illegal for them sow seeds. Then come and make big environmental speech. Volume on the instrumental, please. Make me tell the hypocrite them for settle and ease. More peace, more peace, more peace.

0: 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It's guaranteed, though. 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

0: Hey, kids, have I ever told you about K-Hum Kids?
1: Yeah!
0: They are arguably our most important citizens.
2: Like me?
0: Yes, exactly like you, honey, and I want to shout them all out on the radio.
3: I want to be shout out.
0: And I totally will. All you have to do is email me their first name, the school they're on their way to, and the best time to be heard.
3: Well, if she's going to be shout out, I should also.
0: Of course, I will shout you out too, brother, I promise. If they have a favorite song, include that also.
2: Bro, what about me?
0: Well, I'll shout you out too, babe, but I'm not bro, I'm dad.
2: Okay, bro.
0: So let's show them all that we see them, we hear them, and we appreciate just how great they are. Let's make them all K-Hum Kids. All you have to do is email me, Toby, T-O-B-Y, at khum.com, and I'll take care of the rest, because K-Hum Kids are...
1: Awesome! Important! Seen!
3: Aura!
0: Yeah, all of that, I think. K-Hum Kids is brought to you by the Club for Fitness and BMW of Humble Bay.

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When I'm not listening to K-Hum, I'm listening to K-Hum. 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

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And Humboldt has no shortage of musicians, which is why Monday through Friday, we bring you local talent from past and present, featuring local legends, rising artists, and touring bands. 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

all the time in a tropical clime where they do that funny, funny dance. 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Girlie of mine, why all the time I've been thinking of her, my hoppa holly hula girl. 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Why this poor little kid, when she started to tease with all that's left in the world, when I got it to a pinch, I went to a choose a cinch while spooning with that hula girl. 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Girlie mine, why all the time I've been thinking of her, my hoppa holly hula girl, that naughty.

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Forget the world outside. 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

Wednesdays. What do you do with your Wednesday evening? You know, you're right there in the middle of the week. You might find yourself just cooking dinner, maybe having a friend or two over, playing video games, or maybe even just scrolling through your phone. But I have an alternative that I think is going to be just right. And that is my show and the name of it. What's up, y'all? This is Goldilocks coming at you. And on Wednesday nights, I bring you amazing hip-hop from both around the world and from artists that are right here in Humboldt County. I also bring you some R&B, some reggae, some big soul selections, and it is all just right. It is so nice, and it's the perfect way to spend your Wednesday evening. So you can still have those friends over. You can play some games, but throw my show on. I'm telling you, you will enjoy yourself to the fullest. And it is sponsored by Civita Health. 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

0: Bro, I cannot find my keys. Have you seen them?
1: Did you look in the greenhouse?
0: Wait, what? We don't have a greenhouse?
1: Oh, yeah, man. I forgot. I've totally been meaning to build a greenhouse.
0: What time is the show? I feel like we're going to be late. I don't want to be late.
1: No, I got you, bro. Let me check.
0: Forget it, man. I can't find him. We're just going to have to stay home.
1: No way, man. I got us. Wait right here.
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1: What the? Come on, mi amigo! This is the Schwinn for the win! Pedal power! Next stop, the Bluegrass Festival!
0: Alright, but don't go too fast. This does not feel safe.
1: After the show, let's stop! Get some plants for the greenhouse!
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0: 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My name is Toby. This is Toby in the Morning. It is Thursday, June 4th, and we're right there, chomping at the bit. Got lots going on this weekend. We have Connor Fitzgerald's movie On the Crabs going to drop at the Minor on Saturday. I believe that the 11 o'clock show might be sold out, but there are tickets available for the 9 o'clock show. And then again on Monday, there's three showings that are open, allowing the Crabs to have their matinee game. He did not want to impede on the Humboldt Crabs game at all because he's a true baseball guy. I did meet with Connor yesterday. His interview is up on LostCoastOutpost.com on the homepage. You're going to scroll down under the weather and find On the Air. That's where you're going to get to hear my follow-up interview with Connor about the excitement around releasing his child into the wild. He's been working on this documentary film for 6 years, and it's going to be worth seeing for sure. I can't wait to be there. I'll be at the 9 o'clock show on Saturday. Speaking of the Crabs, they eked out their fourth win in a row. They are 4-0, but it was not an easy contest yesterday. They all but blew out the Knicks for their season series opener. And then yesterday we faced our own local 19U Humboldt Eagles, who struck first blood and never took their foot off the gas, really had their foot on the Crabs' neck. I think the Crabs might have thought, oh, this is going to be easy, and it was not. They did win. They pulled out a 6-5 victory, but not before the Eagles got themselves 12 hits off the Crabs. That is a eye-opener. You know, it's baseball. Anything can happen. You do not take your eyes off of the prize, that's for sure. Weather today is going to be a little bit about more of the same. We're going to get a little bit more into it around 7 o'clock, but we're going to have some coastal clouds and cloudiness along the coast early in the morning. Sun coming in a little bit later in the afternoon. Wind gusts up to 16 miles an hour, so a little bit more of what we've been seeing. If the wind would just get warmer, I think it would make a world of difference. Because it's just cold. It's not summer.
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0: That's enough out of me. How about a little bit more real music? Let's do some Black Keys. It's up to you now.

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piece of mail asking you to sign up at your local office, the Armed Forces. 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

0: That's a little Yogo Man Burning Band. Don't Send Me. That was Jessica McGinty's favorite band. Rest Her Soul. We're going to take a very quick commercial break. When we come back on the other side, let's do some Yonder Mountain String Band, Brand New Heartache.
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That's right, end of the week, gateway to the weekend, and the longtime home of the South Side here on K-Hop. It's all about great blues and soul, classic favorites, new releases, and long-forgotten treasures you simply won't hear anywhere else. I'm Chaz Lewis. 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

0: Johnny Nash, stir it up, little darling. I still prefer Bob's version, but that is a good one. There's no doubt. We're going to stop, take a very quick commercial break, and our very first sponsor message is going to be from Revolution Bicycles, who will also sponsor our weather today that we'll take a look at a little bit after 7. Stick around for the Black Angels El Jardin.
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0: Celebrate the amazing things made right here in Humboldt on one magical night at the Sequoia Park Zoo. On Thursday, June 11th, after the zoo closes, the good people of Humboldt Made will be hosting a locally sourced evening of homegrown food, beverage, and musical talent. 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The VIP cocktail hour begins with appetizers from Casaro's, and the main dinner is prepared by Lost Coast Catering. Dessert will come from the Foggy Bottom Boys, and two bars will pour local beer, wine, spirits, and cocktails throughout the evening. Live music from Banjo Makes Three and Claire Bent Jazz Quintet will set the tone for the dance floor or romantic stroll on the skywalk. So come experience the very best made right here in Humboldt and marvel at this incredibly beautiful place we call home. 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Zoo Dinner. So check it out. That promo, Zoo Dinner, over by Humboldt Made, is going to be at Sequoia Park on June 11th. I am going to give away two tickets to that event today at the 9 o'clock hour. Between 9 and 10, I will be playing that promotion. And once I do, I'll do first caller to call in. That is going to be a very, very magical evening. That is attached to something that Humboldt Made is doing called a buyer's tour. From Wednesday all the way until Friday evening, we are hosting a whole bunch of wholesalers coming in to Humboldt County to see if they are interested in carrying some Humboldt Made products on their shelves nationally. So we're going to be putting our best foot forward. We're having a big, huge dinner over at the Sequoia Park. And I do say we because I am working directly with Humboldt Made. Hence the reason that I voiced that commercial. I'm very excited to be a part of that team. And we are very excited about that evening. We've got buyer's tours for 2 days lined up where we're going to different places, different Humboldt businesses, showcasing exactly what we've got. We've got Friday Night Markets is going to culminate in them getting to see the very best of what we have to offer here in Humboldt County. And then, of course, the dinner, that zoo dinner, is going to be tremendous. After the park is closed, we're going to have a couple of bars set up. We're going to have craft cocktails. We're going to have a fully catered dinner, sit-down dinner in the underneath the canopy of the redwoods and the stars. You get the private use of the skywalk. So maybe grab your date and a cocktail and head up to the skywalk and take a nice little romantic stroll. We've got Claire Bent playing during dinner. We've got Banjo Makes Three playing beforehand. It's going to be a stellar, stellar evening, and I have got tickets to give away. So you are going to want to be paying attention to that. All right, enough out of me. More music, please. The Black Angels, El Jardín.

0: All right, a little Necco case bracing for Sunday, wrapping up our 6 o'clock hour. Headed straight into and headlong 7 o'clock a.m. You're listening to 104.3 or 104.7, whichever one comes in the most clear for you at any given time, depending on where it is that you're driving around Humboldt County. It does change. It does change. If you're outside of Humboldt County and you're streaming us, I'd like to know where you're streaming us from. Give me an email, Toby, T-O-B-Y at khum.com. 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A little weather report coming up from Revolution Bicycles. We're going to get mindful today, doing an exercise called single tasking. A wonderful way of being mindful, just incorporating mindfulness into something that you already have to do. So stick around for that at 7:30. Today in the booth, I am going to have Ashley Vellis from Ashley Seafood. She's going to come in and talk to us a little bit about Fish Market over on Mattaquette Plaza. We're going to be firing that back up again, which is very exciting. They moved it from Woodley Island over to Mattaquette. I think it was last year was the first year that they did it, and it was a wonderful success. So we're going to hear about what's happening with all of that with Ashley at around 9:30 this morning. Looking forward to seeing my friend again, as always. But we've got plenty to do to keep us busy until then. How about a little Tegan and Sarah Girls Talk?
1: Girls Talk.

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0: All right, a little Ellen Jewel Deporte going to bring us to a very quick commercial break where we're going to take a look at what's going on with our adventurous animals while we wind ourselves up in order to calm ourselves down. We are going to be getting mindful at the other end of this break. But before we do, let's jump over to humblepawscause.com. This is where you go if you are missing your animal or your animal is certainly missing you. Or in a case that we're going to report on in a moment, if an animal has found you and you can clearly tell that it belongs to a human, but they are just temporarily separated, Humble Paws Cause will do all that we can to reunite animal and human. And it is a free service. We'll never charge you to post up your animal information because of our amazing sponsors, Myrtle Avenue Veterinary Hospital and Fin and Feather Pet Shop. Thank you very much to them. We have a found cat. Looks like over in Eureka, over on California Street. It is a tan hairless cat and has been declawed. If you are missing your hairless cat, you definitely would know. You're going to contact Jim on that one. We also have a lost cat. It is the world of cats right now on Humboldt Paws Cause. Panther is missing out in McKinleyville, an all black, very fluffy. Great picture, by the way, Bob. So thank you for posting that. But very fluffy, big, fluffy black cat, Panther. Panther's black, long hair, neutered male. He is very friendly. Went missing from our home near Archer Road in McKinleyville. We last saw him Monday night. Please call or text if you see him. Bob's information is up on Humboldt Paws Cause. So thank you very much for all of that. And we will jump into the messages from our sponsors of Morning Mindfulness, New Life Service Company, and Humboldt Area Foundation. And then we will, in fact, get a little bit mindful.
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0: All right, it is time of day that we go ahead and take a little bit of a break and breathe and stretch and get all of that good stuff in our morning mindfulness session. I am going to be posting this one up on Instagram, so if you happen to want to go back, I'm stretching while we're introing. If we do want to go back and take a look or a listen to exactly what it is that we're talking about today, then you are more than welcome to do so. And if you happen to miss it, let your friends know, hey, this one's up on Instagram. Our morning mindfulness is made possible by New Life Service Company and Humboldt Area Foundation. Thank you very much to them for understanding our inherent value of stopping and breathing and taking a look at things a little bit differently. Today, we're going to be talking about an item called single tasking. This is a way of incorporating mindfulness into a practice in your day of something that you do every day and you're going to have to do it anyway, and you might as well look at it from a different perspective. Single tasking is slowing down and dedicating your full attention to one daily routine fully, like drinking coffee, eating a meal, washing dishes, noticing every detail without rushing through it. So today, here's the homework assignment. Here's how it works. You're going to pick one thing that you have to do today. There's plenty of them. Laundry, cooking dinner, dishes, whatever it is. But try to make it something that will present minimal distractions so that you can pay detailed attention to every step. Here's the example I want to give. I'll take cooking. If you're cooking today, if you're cooking for the kids, if you're cooking for family, if you're cooking for yourself, here's the steps that you want to take in regards to single tasking as an example. You want to read the labels on all of your ingredients. 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Witness textures. 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How do the colors change? How do the textures change? How do the smells change? 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Try again to pick out all the ingredient flavors that you put in. Understand how it feels in your mouth, how it feels going down your throat, how it feels adding immediate nourishment to your body and filling you up. This is how you single task mindfully. Anything that you're doing, you can apply this method to. Slow down, only concentrated on the steps that you're doing deliberately. Everything else gets blocked out. That is indeed living in the moment. Got a couple of songs to cement living in the moment and single tasking. We've got Mac DeMarco cooking up something good. Junior Walker and the All-Stars are home cooking. Van Morrison featuring Bobby Womack is going to sing about some peace of mind. Why not end it all with some John Lennon? Give peace a chance. Morning Mindfulness is made possible by New Life Services and Humboldt Area Foundation and you, because being mindful makes you a better person in the world. And everybody wins when you do. Here's a little Mac DeMarco.

0: All right, that puts a wrap on our morning mindfulness. That was John Lennon telling us to give peace a chance. Van Morrison featuring Bobby Womack. Before that, some peace of mind. Junior Walker and the All-Stars Home Cooking. And Mac DeMarco was cooking up something good, talking about our mindfulness of single tasking, paying attention, acute attention to what it is that we have to do every day with intent. All right, we're going to take a very quick commercial break. Before we do, let's jump on into the weather as brought to us by Revolution Bikes, who you will hear from in just a moment. A little bit more of the same of we had. We're going to have some early morning right now, clouds along the bay, but it looks like the sun is going to be able to burn through that pretty early today. Did yesterday too, got really gorgeous around 10. Today it looks like it might get a little bit gorgeous a little bit more early. Sun's supposed to pop through around 9 o'clock. In Eureka and McKinleyville, Arcata is going to take a little bit longer to get there, but they'll get there about 10 o'clock, 9 o'clock for Fieldbrook, Blue Lake. We're looking at a high of 62 in Fieldbrook, low of 49 all around the coast. That's pretty much the same thing. Between 58 and 60 is going to be your high today, and your lows will look in the close to 50 to 55 range for your lows. Wind is going to be coming in around the coast at around 11 to 16 miles an hour a little bit later this afternoon. So that's something to kind of keep your eyes on. Eureka's going to get it around 12 o'clock noon. That wind is supposed to come in upwards of 16 miles an hour. And then inland, if you need to get warm, if you need to find a rock to splay yourself out on and lizard up and grab some sun, you are going to have some luck with that. Like Blue Lake's going to be up in 62, Willow Creek at 69, Garberville's up in 70. So if you head on inland, it will get warmer for you and much less wind. Revolution Bikes is who made that weather review possible. Here is a message from them. And then we've got a couple more songs to round out our hour as we head our way towards K-Hum Kids.
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0: Hey kids, have I ever told you about K-Hum Kids?
2: Yeah!
0: They are arguably our most important citizens.
3: Like me?
0: Yes, exactly like you, honey, and I want to shout them all out on the radio.
4: I want to be shout out.
0: And I totally will. All you have to do is email me their first name, the school they're on their way to, and the best time to be heard.
4: Well, if she's going to be shout out, I should also.
0: Of course, I will shout you out too, brother, I promise. If they have a favorite song, include that also.
3: Bro, what about me?
0: I'll shout you out too, babe, but I'm not bro, I'm dad.
3: Okay, bro.
0: So let's show them all that we see them, we hear them, and we appreciate just how great they are. Let's make them all K-Hum Kids. All you have to do is email me, Toby, T-O-B-Y, at khum.com, and I'll take care of the rest, because K-Hum Kids are...
2: Awesome, important, seen, aura.
0: Yeah, all of that, I think. K-Hum Kids is brought to you by the Club for Fitness and BMW of Humble Bay.

No, that's a, it's a Staple Sisters. Someone put that in the system wrong. I know Mavis Staples. She's the best. She's got so much soul. She cuts herself shaving. She bleeds soul, baby. That's how much soul she's got. And we're bumping into the 8 o'clock hour with a little California love. 8:02 a.m. You're listening to 104.3 or 104.7 KHUM. KM out of Cut in Eureka, Arcata, Fortuna, all over Humboldt County. Made possible by the hardest working translator in the whole translator business. My own personal droid, K2A2AD out of Ferndale. It is that time of day where we like to pay homage to the children. We are sprinting. We're not walking. We're not skipping. We're hardly even jaunting. We are sprinting to Friday. Our very next stop on the K-Hum train after this will be our Friday mix, which is going to be fun. We're going to have a little bit of a bipolar K-Hum Kids today. I've got a really cool request going out after the first commercial break. I'm going to start our K-Hum Kids with a cool request. But here's what I plan on doing. I'm going to play a little something from, let's see, I think it's Moana for the kids. I just love that song, Shiny. The song is done by a big crab, and the crab is voiced by Jermaine, who is half of a group called the Flight of the Conchords. And the Flight of the Conchords they're kind of a hilarious musical duo. They do funny songs, but they do them really well. They're very talented musicians. All of the singing is done by them on their own. Brett and Jermaine are the two people in Flight of the Conchords. They had a show on HBO for a long time, and there is a song that they do called Hip Hop Eponymous, which I just think is absolutely phenomenal. But before we get to any of that, I got a call from my loyal listener, arguably my number one K-Hum kid, Mr. Charlie. What's up, Charlie? Actually not calling for a request for himself, but giving a request out to his dad, Evan. Evan, who fought the good fight. But looks like the 5th District Supervisor is going to go to Mary Burke. But thank you very much, Evan, for putting your hat in the arena and also letting us know that there are options out there. And also, more importantly, your absolute positive attitude about it from top to bottom. You are an amazing individual, as depicted by the fact that you are raising amazing kids. Charlie called in and said he wanted to hear Five Man Electrical Band Signs for his dad. So, Evan and Charlie, here you go with your signs. Although, I will say, I tried to get Charlie to let me play the Tesla version. Maybe we'll circle back around to that another day. Have an awesome day at school, Charlie. Evan, have a great day doing what you do. I appreciate you.

0: you're comfortable with the Tesla version. The five-man electrical band version says blocking up the scenery, all right? Not the Tesla version that plays a little bit more, takes a little bit more liberty with that word blocking. But there it goes. Charlie, Evan, you guys have a great day. All right, let's get into some Jermaine Clement, half of the Flight of the Conchords. Here is his song as a big, huge crab from Moana. Here's Shiny. And then we'll get into one of my favorite Flight of the Conchords songs by Jermaine Clement also. Hip-Hopopotamus versus the Rhinoceros.
1: Always been this crab. 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
0: You don't swing it like you used to, man. 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

0: All right, that is awesome, but I want you to know that in that song and this next song, they both mentioned grannies. How about that? That's a weird togetherness. Here's Fly to the Conchords, Hip Hop Eponymous versus the Rhinoceros, Jermaine Clement and his friend Brent.
1: I'm the motherfucking rhinoceros. My beats are fat and the buds are on my back and I'm horny.
2: I'm horny.
1: If you choose to proceed, you will indeed concede. Cause I hit you with my flow, the wild rhyme will stampede. I'm not just wild, I'm trained, domesticated. I was raised by a rapper and rider that dated and subsequently procreated. That's how it goes. Here's the hip-hop-hopotamus, the hip-hop hippo.
2: They call me the hip-hop-hopotamus. My lyrics are bottomless.
1: Sometimes my rhymes are polite, like thank you for dinner, Miss Wright. That was very delicious. Good night. Sometimes they're obscene, like a pornographic dream. NC-17 with ladies in a stream of margarine. Ha, ha, ha, ha, ha. Yeah, some margarine.

0: don't get laid.
1: My rhymes are so potent that in this small segment I made all of the ladies in the area pregnant. Yeah, sometimes my lyrics are sexist, but you should know I'm trying to correct this.
0: Other rappers dismay, say my rhymes are sissy. Why
1: exactly?
0: Watch why.
1: Be more constructive with your feedback, please. Why?
0: Why?
2: Why? 'Cause I rap about reality.

0: so good. You just can't beat it. You can't. If you want to get into some fun songs like that, check out the Flight of the Conchords. I'm telling you, they do not disappoint. Parents do be aware that every now and then they can let their language go a little bit colorful, but on the most part, they're generally wholesome. All right, we're going to take a very stop. We're going to stop, and we're going to take a very quick commercial break. When we come back, we've got a very special request that has been too many days in the making. We had technical difficulties last Friday that kept us off the air, and then yesterday I just plumb dropped the ball. But I fell on the sword. We made it all good, and it actually turned out to be very fortuitous, as we are going to wish well to one of our future stage performers today. Stick around. It might be you.
1: It's all here. BMW of Humboldt Bay.
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3: So in regards to the zoo dinner that you just heard about in the 9 o'clock hour, I am going to be giving away two tickets to that event. That is going to be an unbelievable event. I'm so honored and happy to be a part of that event. I will be out there for it. Banjo Makes Three, Claire Bent. We've got all kinds of amazing things after the zoo.

Miss Emma, thank you for your patience, and you are on your way to Fuente Nueva in Arcata. That's the charter school. Fuente Nueva is the charter school out in Arcata, and she's on her way to second grade. She is going to be taking the stage tonight, and Mom Jolene wanted to wish you a very good luck at your school performance tonight, knowing that you, and oddly enough, my children too, there's this huge surge right now for Michael Jackson. I don't know what is going on, but I am on board for it. I'm here for it. Here is Michael Jackson's Thriller. Emma, have an amazing day at second grade at Fuente Nueva. You are now officially a K-Hum kid.

midnight hour is close at hand. Creatures crawl in search of blood to terrorize your neighborhood. And whosoever shall be found without the soul for

All right, Emma, I don't know any kid that doesn't get to school a little bit happier after hearing Vincent Price maniacally laughing at them. Have a wonderful day in second grade. We've got a little bit of Paramore on the horizon because I was in the car with the kids for the kids' 8th birthday last night. Everyone was singing Paramore. The mom was wearing a Haley shirt, and I figured, hey, if nothing else, they'll like it. Here's a little Misery Business.

0: All right, the Michael Jackson floodgates have opened. We've got time for one more. Let's give a little Caspian shout out today. Steve and Caspian want to hear a little Black or White. This is a great tune, so I'm down for it. Great video, too, back in the day. The kid listening to his songs up in the thing, and it's like, turn that down! From the, you know, the grumpy dad from downstairs, the typical quintessential stained tank top. At least that's how I remember it. Maybe it's been it's different. Anyway,
1: what?
0: I'm all for it. Enjoy. Steve, Caspian, have a great day.

0: All right, the kid in that video, of course, is the infamous Macaulay Culkin, and the rap lyric that was in there, that rap verse that was in there, was actually written and performed by the song's producer, Bill Bottrell. He's credited on the song under the pseudonym LTB. That's going to wrap up our K-Hum Kids for the day. Kids, I hope that you are properly pumped up for your school day. You're so close to Friday, you can touch it. I haven't decided what we're going to do tomorrow. Could be a hair band day. Could be a hip-hop day. You know what? Maybe I was going to go down a little bit more of a path of teenage angst songs from my era up to this era. Maybe I'll do that again, because there's nothing harder in the world than being preteen to teen. It is a tough time of life. Just want to let you know, if you are going through it right now, it does get easier. You make your way through it. Just don't do anything that you have to apologize for, and you'll be fine. And rely on adults that want to tell you exactly the way it was that they struggled to, because we all did. You're going to have an awesome day today. If hell or high water, if I got anything to do with it, have yourself an amazing Thursday. All right, we're going to stop for a very quick commercial break. When we come back, let's go into some White Stripes. We're going to be friends, another good K-Hum Kids style song.
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1: I'm Chuck Rogers. This is the Loco News Minute, sponsored by Arcata Pro Floor, Humboldt Waste Management Authority, Bell Star, and Pacific Paradise. Here's what's happening. County supervisors, the Humboldt County supervisors this week, discussed privacy concerns involving automated license plate reading cameras in use by the Sheriff's Department. Ultimately, the board voted to direct the Sheriff's Office to improve transparency, and it directed staff to develop a policy preventing the private use of such cameras along county rights of way. A new mural near the boardwalk in Old Town on the eastern wall of Game On Laser Tag, formerly Health Sport, a new mural called Eureka is Otter Space is being painted. The vivid colors feature a pair of river otters painted by local muralist Blake Reagan. Details and more news at LostCoastOutpost.com.
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All right, the widows speak. 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My name is Toby. This is Toby in the Morning on Thursday, June 4th. I need to self-correct myself, which I usually don't do. Whereas I make mistakes, I generally move forward, not looking back. But this is in the information of rock and roll. And what we play on KM Kids, if you're paying attention, I played Black or White by Michael Jackson. And I alluded to the music video where Macaulay Culkin is rocking out upstairs and an angry dad in a white tank top, stained tank top, goes up to tell him to knock it off. I did misspeak. I went back and looked. The father in question on the Black or White video is actually George Wendt. You might know him as Norm from the show Cheers. He was very much in a dress-up shirt, but he was very angry. Went down or went upstairs, yelled at the kid to stop doing what you're doing. Went back downstairs to his lazy boy chair where Macaulay Culkin wheels in a bunch of speakers and promptly blows him through the roof into Africa with his guitar music. Now, I had superimposed the beginning of Twisted Sister's We're Not Gonna Take It video, where that was the angry father. Yes, he does have a white tank top, but he does have a shirt over it. But that was like borderline child abuse. He went up and like destroyed the kid's room, was screaming at the kid. To promptly, the kid not only blows him out of the window with his guitar music, but then turns into Dee Snider. Now, I also want to claim and point out, because I did bring this up to Chris, Chris is my filter for pop culture, that I ran it through his filter. And yes, indeed, there is a third, if not more. But the Cyndi Lauper video where Captain Lou Albano, the WWF wrestler with his cheek pierced with a rubber band, is the father who goes up and yells at his daughter for rocking out. And he, in fact, is in a dirty tank top. So I think that we can make a case for the angry fathers yelling at their kids, kids blowing their dads out of the roof and the house with their rock and roll, because we're not going to take it. I want to rock. I've got guests here in the lobby. I'm going to go greet them. I'm going to leave you with a little Dig and Dirt paycheck. We come back, we're going to be sitting down with Ashley Velas today. Very excited to go see my friend. Here is Dig and Dirt.

0: don't touch the shelf.
1: Oh, I really like that song. I forgot that we even had that in our The Rona Polona by the Ghost of Room. I always mistake that for what is it? Fun Loving Criminals. But I had to stop. I had to stop because I'm not alone in the booth. Good morning, ladies.
2: Good morning. Good morning.
1: I'm with Ashley Bellis and Megan Kenny. Ashley is, of course, of Ashley's Seafood, and Megan comes to us from the North Coast Growers Association. I always just know it now as NCGA.
2: Yeah, so that's all right.
1: And they're a dynamic duo for a multitude of reasons. Whenever you get together, good things happen. But you're right now top of the charts because you were here yesterday together to do a commercial. And then we made you come back so you could do an interview. And I'm just so appreciative of you making the circle trip around.
2: Absolutely.
1: No,
2: we can't get enough of here.
1: I think that's the best. And we've got your liners now in. I got your liners all recorded. They got you recorded. I got you put into the system. So that will be on rotation. Both my girls have liners. Kinsley and Sienna, they've got liners. So, nice. Yeah, it's kind of that badge. It's that, okay, we've done it. we're here to talk about the Mattaquette Plaza. It's called the, please help me out again.
3: Humboldt Dockside Market.
1: Humboldt Dockside Market. That was, and I was talking about it earlier this morning. It was over on Woodley Island for a little while. Never at Woodley Island. I've never seen heads shake no so quickly in unison. Get your S together, Toby. What was Woodley?
2: I don't know. So
1: am I
2: there's a lot of
1: up?
2: Fishermen that sell off the dock on the island. And so here for the dockside market, we do at Mattaquette Plaza.
1: That's right. And that was last year the inaugural?
2: Yes.
1: So I got that part right. But what I had said is that it had moved across the bay, but it didn't.
2: The fish sales now have moved across the bay. You can still get them on Woodley Island. But also if you have trouble walking down to the docks, maybe you don't have transportation, so you need something that's on public transportation routes, if you have EBT that you want to use to buy the fish. We sort of wanted to bring the fish off of the docks more into a public space for those people.
1: And this is why Megan and I are tight, because she made me not be wrong. Thank you, Megan. You're the best. That's really interesting, though, the EBT aspect of it. So the Woodley side, which we'll stop talking about, but the Woodley side is what, cash sales and debit sales?
2: Cash, card, Venmo. It really just depends on what the fisherman is able to take and what they're set up for.
1: Okay. But yeah, it was a success last year. It was so awesome. I think, does memory serve me right that it was a cut short last year? Did we make it all the way through the whole schedule?
2: I think we did. We did have to break for weather. We had a lot of really bad fishing weather.
1: And yeah, so that's what it was. There was, I think, maybe just one time or something that there wasn't enough being produced. That's fishing.
2: Yep.
1: That's fishing.
2: It's not catching.
1: No,
2: fishing.
1: That's right. Exactly. No, that's 100% right. What can we expect? What are the dates and what are the times and what's going to happen with the market? Because I'm excited about it.
2: Oh, it's so we're starting June 6th.
1: Oh, that's
2: in
1: Saturday.
2: 2 days. Yeah. Get ready.
1: Saturday.
2: Yeah.
1: So we had a really big weekend last weekend with, it's like as soon as Memorial Day hits, everything blows up. So the crabs took the field again. Friday night markets came back a week before that. But we had the Forest Moon. So then this weekend's no different. The crabs are still here. The movie from Connor is going to be hitting in, and Mattaquette Plaza's got the best. Oh, that's amazing. I'm so excited for that.
2: Well, and we're also doing it every Saturday this year.
1: So that's different.
2: Yes. We're increasing our Saturdays. I think we did last year was our crash course. So we were really just trying to make sure that whatever we did for our fishermen, it was like we didn't overwhelm them with markets. And then we also learned a lot from like what struggles everybody was individually having. So we realized that like creating it more frequently gives more opportunity for them to go fishing. So like if the weather doesn't align on the second Saturday of the month, then, you know, they have that opportunity. And there's a few other changes that we're doing this year, I think. So
1: I mean, good on you to have the foresight to kind of crawl into it last year to see what works, what doesn't work, and then change and adjust accordingly. But yeah, by all intent and purposes, it was a very successful event last year to be able to do. So yeah, it should be upped. And so I'm excited to hear that. I was going to ask, what other things can we expect, Meg? What are we going to see?
2: Well, we'll be back with our fillet station. So again, you can buy a whole fish, bring it to us.
0: And for a minimal fee, we can process the fish for you right there on site.
1: That's tremendous.
0: Mm-hmm. Yeah. So you can get just fillets. You can choose whether you want to keep the skin on or off. Pro tip, if you keep the fish heads, they make really good broth.
1: Ooh, so mm-hmm. like the keeping the bones from the turkeys on Thanksgiving does mm-hmm. that. That's what fish heads do for
0: Yeah, absolutely.
1: For stew.
0: So if you don't want it, we'll take your fish heads. We'll take your guts. We'll make sure that it goes to a farmer who can turn it into fertilizer, compost, things like that. But
1: they also
0: I feel
1: freeze
0: like
1: really well, and they're very good for crab pots.
0: Yeah, exactly.
1: Yes, they work very, very well for our crab fishermen out there. That was such a big deal last year because we discussed this. One of the things that stops people from going down to the docks or going to a place like this to get their fish is they don't know how to prepare it. And you have these wonderful services that either A, prepare it, but also you do a lot of tutorial stuff. A lot of teaching stuff happens there too, which is really cool.
0: Yeah, the way that the booth is set up, you can actually walk right up and watch your fish being filleted. You can talk to the person who's filleting the fish, really ask them questions. You can say, hey, if you were going to cook this, what would you do? How do I make sure that I'm not overcooking it or undercooking it? I know fish has this like perfect timing with the cooking, right? You don't want
1: delicate.
0: It to be too raw. Well, maybe I want it to be a little too raw.
1: But you can be very careful with that.
0: Yeah. So you can definitely ask questions. You can watch people fillet it. We definitely saw last year some people who would come the first day and they wanted no skin, completely filleted down to the end of the time. You know what? We're going to leave the skin on. Maybe we want the whole fish and we're just going to cook it whole.
1: That's so fun. It's the evolution of it. It's like, I want to be able to take it from a wrapper into my pan. And then it's like, no, I want to feel a little bit more connected to my food and figure out how to do this. But you don't have to do it by either YouTube video or winging it. You can talk to the professionals to get the right tutelage on what it's doing. Up to and last year, there were a lot of even recipe sharings. There was ways to prepare it and the things that went well with it.
2: Have our partner Eva. She designed these beautiful handouts so people can take them home and learn how to cook at home. I think really we just want people to feel comfortable and confident. So our captains have great recipes. And they're available for questions. I always tell people, just give me a call. I'm always available. I'll walk you through it.
1: Humble, and we can do that. We can reach out to our people that in other communities might be a little bit more, unobtainable. But no, you're 100%. You've always made yourself available. All of you have, and it's just been a wonderful thing. And then the fishermen put out some samples last year. There's some samples of what.
2: Oh, we
1: what
2: had
1: exactly.
2: a raffle last year.
1: Oh, see, now it took on. And then was there music? There was music and stuff.
2: We had
1: done.
2: Music,
1: yeah,
2: music. Yep.
1: Yeah, it was a full thing. It was a vibe. Yeah, it was a vibe, and it's going to be that much more so.
2: Circus 1 year.
1: Would you?
2: Oh, we had the circus there 1 week.
1: Oh, see? Now you know you're in Humboldt when the circus blows through. That's an episode of Northern Exposure where it's like all of a sudden the circus blows through town. It's like that makes – that totally tracks for here.
2: Yeah.
1: You know? The circus is here. Yeah.
2: Get your circus, you get your fish.
1: Yeah.
2: One-stop shop over
1: exactly,
2: here.
1: Exactly. What do I do with this tilapia? And how do I juggle? One-stop shopping. That's amazing. So that happens in the hours. I'm sorry. I'm terrible at it.
2: Oh, 9 to 1 and or until sold out.
1: 9 to 1 or until sold out. Mm-hmm. That's amazing. And then how long does it run for? Is it just through the summer?
2: It is June 6th through October 31st, not including we are not going to do 4th of July. So
1: okay,
2: there's too many festivities happening that day.
1: That makes perfect sense. It's a good time to – that's what it was. It bumped close to crab season, and then there was a lot of discussion on whether or not the plaza might open up for crab season. But that didn't go. Awesome. This is amazing. What else can we talk about?
0: We had the opportunity to trial out some seafood to school programming
1: exciting.
0: This past month. So I'd love to be able to talk about that a little
1: 100%,
0: bit.
1: Absolutely. Yeah. Let's do this. Let's jump into a quick commercial break. And if I can keep you right where you are, because this is very exciting as a father of four, I want to hear all about
0: this. Yeah, let's do it.
1: Cool. Quick commercial break. And then we'll get back to where we were right when we get back.
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3: I have gotten terrible at my stop signs. All I have to do is click this button. One button that puts up with literally, it's an octagonal button that says everything will stop. And I just haven't all morning, which means that my system keeps rolling through. I keep talking. Oh, I'm a mess. Are you sure it's not a Friday?
4: Oh, no.
3: I want it to be a Friday. Megan, tell me about this sampling that you did at school. What school was it that you guys went to?
5: So we worked with Carson Brady, who's the nutrition director for the McKinleyville Union School District, okay. As well as he does a lot of the elementary schools in Arcata.
3: Awesome.
5: And so we worked with Josh Auckland from APD and also Market 8.
4: Yes.
5: Is his fishing vessel. So he actually, all of the fish that you're eating when you go to APD, Arcata Pizza Deli, is locally caught by the owner.
3: Okay, so I was like, I was waiting for a time. Well, I was, and then I was like, why are you working with the police department? I'm just not that cool. I'm not that well. And I was like, APD. I was like, how? Wow, this is a really big deal. You needed security. Like, no. Arcata Pizza Deli makes way more sense. And they are such friends of fishermen. They are the absolute best.
4: They are fishermen.
3: That's what it is. I mean, if you go in, you see all of their pictures with their photography is just amazing. Every time I go in, I look for you. And then they don't change the pictures. So I don't know why. But I always assume or put it. Anyway, Arcata Pizza Deli. That makes way more sense.
5: So we were able to connect Josh with Carson. So as you know, in my other role, I am the Harvest Hub director.
3: That's
5: so
3: right.
5: We work with a lot of local schools to bring local produce, meat, cheese to the school district. So this is just sort of the next evolution of that. So Carson was able to get some locally caught rockfish from Josh, and he did a sampling at the school to see, how does this feel? Is the staff okay with cooking it? Do the students actually like it? So did a sampling. Over half of the kids who tried it, you know, gave it two thumbs up, really wanted to see it again on the menu.
3: Yeah, let me quickly paint the picture, as you did so well off microphone, that this was brought into the lunchroom of the school during lunch for the kids as an option for them as they got their stuff, as they're going through the line. They have an option when they get to you to participate or not. It's entirely up to them. The kitchens are kind of saying up front, we don't want to cook fish because fish is, you know, stinky to cook, whatever the
5: Preconceived notions. When you get fish that maybe isn't very fresh, hasn't been handled appropriately,
3: sure.
5: When you cook it, you know that smell. It can get a little fishy.
3: 100%. But we live in a fishing community. You know, like that education should come first and foremost. But like you said, the right way to do that is not jump up on a soapbox and tell. It's to show. And you got the numbers. Share with us how the results were on the sampling.
5: Yeah, so I believe about 70% of the students who tried the fish said that they would eat it if it was on the menu, which is
3: tremendous.
5: Really great,
3: yeah.
5: Especially in an elementary and middle school. Kids aren't always as adventurous eaters.
3: Sure.
5: Also, as Josh promised, no smell. All of the staff in the cafeteria were very impressed with
3: Fantastic.
5: That.
3: See, that's the thing. You can tell it until you're blue in the face. It won't smell.
5: Mm-hmm. So yeah. Now we have a great recipe that's been developed that meets all of the standards for school meals, because they have a lot of requirements, obviously, because they're feeding all of our children. And so hopefully starting in the fall, the schools will be able to start ordering.

0: Bring local rockfish through the harvest hub.
1: I can't even begin to tell you how excited that makes me, that our kids are going to be subjected to much more fish in their diet as opposed to any other options, just to have the option of doing it, because it's a great, clean, very healthy way to eat. And I think it's tremendous that you took it upon yourself to do that. And I would imagine it's the tip of the spear. I would imagine that this goes far and wide as soon as it kind of, hey, by the way, around the, I don't know, I'm assuming that all cafeterias have a water cooler that they all meet at once a week for drinks. And they're like, what's going on in your cafeteria? But no, why not? Why not talk about it in the community? Like, this is going to be good for us.
0: Yeah.
1: And it could be good for you too, Ash.
2: Oh, yeah. I think it's going to be a really amazing economic opportunity for our fishermen to get fish more distributed locally. This is a new opportunity. Fishermen don't typically sell fish to schools, but through our harvest hub, it's just creating this amazing opportunity with the foundation that they've already laid out for our local produce.
1: Just tremendous.
2: Meat.
1: Just really good foresight, great execution. Yeah, I'm a fan.
0: Yeah, and by working with the harvest hub, we'll really be able to get more of the fish just out even beyond the schools. We work with buyers out in Trinity County, down in Mendocino County.
1: Awesome.
0: Even, you know, we travel down to Southern Humboldt. So there's a lot of places outside just our Bay region right here where everyone knows they can go to Woodley Island, get their fish. But what we'll really be able to do by developing these systems with the Harvest Hub is get it even farther out of our community.
1: Yeah, and it's almost the same type of a model with the vegetables, with the veggies that you've done. You've worked so hard to get in and out and to the people that matter. That why not use that type of formula for fish and all the things that are abundant in our community? That's great. That's great. I love it.
0: Yeah.
1: What else you got?
2: Let's see. I don't know.
1: I don't know if there's any spot. Like, on the spot.
2: Actually, so one of the things that we learned from our vendors last year is the need for a processing space. So we're really excited to be working with the Harbor District to put in a new processing facility.
1: So like a public processing, they can go up at the...
2: It'll be for commercial fishermen. Okay. So we're working on, like we did a training in partnership with Noyo Harbor in California Sea Grant to like train our fishermen on like how to keep a clean space. We did a seafood HACCP training, which is a seafood hazardous analysis critical control point. So they make sure that...
1: Well done, by the way. Wow. I've only talked about North Coast Growers Association about 90 times in the last year, and I still can't get it right. And you just went, you just rattled out like an eight-letter anagram.
2: That's what I do now.
1: Yeah, you just, that's literally dropped the mic.
2: So for fishermen who have taken that class or who intend to take that class later, it just kind of creates an opportunity to make sure that we know how to use the space and keep it clean, and so we can participate in these programs for our local schools and assisted living facilities or wherever needs more food.
1: So they would build you a communal facility.
2: Yes.
1: That's fantastic.
2: Yeah. And fishermen will be like trained on how to use it and how to keep it clean. And it'll be,
1: you know, what would be cool is if it was windowed, where people can go and kind of watch. I would pull up a chair. I mean, that I can't do it. I've been shown a million times. I can't do it. I don't know how to do it. It's just something that's stuck. But I love watching the precision of cleaning and preparing fish, because it's just when you do it right, it's first it's a dance, but then it's there. It's just like, oh my gosh, there's what I want to take home and eat.
2: Mm-hmm.
1: You know? And it's just like ready for you.
0: They make it look so easy, don't they?
1: They do. They really they do. Every time I go into it, I'm just like, I've got this. It's like, I don't have this. Like, I don't know what. Now we're having tartare again tonight, kids. Yeah, that's kind of how it goes. Well, you are both amazing human beings, and you've got your finger on our health and wellness in our community. And I'm very, very pleased, as I always have been, that people like you are out there making decisions that better us, that are your thinkers that are always thinking about the health and the wellness of our community and how to make it more abundant to us. And so it's all right there for us. All we got to do is show up and kind of experience it. And that's really cool. Starting this Saturday, which is so exciting. I was going to clean the house on Saturday, and now I think I'm going to the Mattaquette. That's just how it is. I've got to go check it out.
0: You can do both, probably.
2: Oh, absolutely.
0: Unless you want to pull up a chair at the fish fillet station and watch us all day.
1: Yeah. I'll just bring my camping chair and a radio and a thermos. I'll be fine. Well, thank you. Unless there's anything else that we can touch base on.
0: No.
1: I want to,
0: thank you so much for having us.
3: Thank you.
1: Always welcome. Let us know what's going on. I would really love to find out more if the school system thing starts to expand a little bit more. If you've got anything special coming up, and something of focus for Mattaquette, then please, Dockside Markets, then come and talk to me about it anytime.
0: Awesome.
1: Yeah. And I already know that you can come back and forth from here as often as we demand it. we're going to jump into a very quick commercial break as we do. And then when we get back, don't forget, I've got two tickets to give away to the Humboldt Made Zoo Dinner. That is a really, really big deal, folks. I've been talking about this for a couple of days. I'm going to play the promo that I recorded for it. When I do, I'm going to take the first caller. As a matter of fact, I'm just going to give you the heads up. At the end of this commercial block will be the Humboldt Made Zoo Dinner promo. Whenever you hear that, call 707-232-5486. That's 232-KHUM. First caller will get two tickets. It is a 21 and over event because we are going to wine and we are going to dine you. There's going to be a full craft cocktail bar. We're going to have the Banjo Makes Three as well as Claire Bent playing, a sit-down dinner that's catered. You're going to be able to do romantic walks up in these skywalk with your cocktails after the park is closed. It's going to be all yours, and I'm sending you on our dime. So listen for the zoo dinner. Give me a call. And until then, here is some messaging.
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Plenty more music where that came from. I will take first caller right now for two free tickets to the Zoo Dinner. That's the Humboldt Made Zoo Dinner, involving a cocktail hour, a sit-down dinner, as well as live music under the stars, under the canopy of the Redwoods on June 11th. First caller, 707-232-KHUM. That's 707-5486. Here is Huckleberry Flint.

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Jamming ourselves into 10.01 a.m. You're listening to 104.3 or 104.7 KHUM, KHUM, out of Cutton, McKinleyville, Arcata, Fortuna, all over Humboldt County. 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My name is Toby. This is Toby in the Morning on Thursday, June 4th. We are barreling through our day. I want to congratulate our big ticket winner, Lori, who was the first caller after the zoo promo. Got herself two tickets to the Humboldt May Dinner Under the Stars at the Sequoia Zoo on June 11th. That is going to be quite an event. After the zoo closes, you come into a cocktail hour with Banjo Makes Three, then a sit-down dinner where Claire Bent and her jazz quintet will be playing. Going to be have a catered dinner, two different bars, going to be able to walk all around the park, take a walk on the skywalk. Going to be a wonderful, wonderful evening showcasing all of the wonderful things made right here in Humboldt County. 100% of the evening will be provided for you from Humboldt Made products and services. It's going to be a very cool event. If you are interested in tickets, go over to humboldtmade.com zoo dinner or head over to Wildberries Marketplace where they've got tickets available as well. Top of the hour means that we are going to be exploring our artist of the week. And that this week we are exploring the night parrots. I want to thank our sponsors of our artist of the week, Moonrise Herbs, Eureka Floor Carpet One, and Coldwell Banker Sellers Realty. Thank you to them for allowing us to peel back the layers of the artists that create the art that we know and love so much. The Night Parrots are a indie songwriting project collaborative band out of Melbourne, Australia. Two different guys that had two different visions that came together and realized that their visions fit together perfectly as musical puzzle pieces. Dan Werner evolved from his band with Marcel Borek out of Melbourne, Australia, and created the Night Parrots. Today we are going to be listening to Yellow Fleet first. Yellow Fleet is the song, but we're going to be listening to it first of two songs. Yellow Fleet is a haunting 2025 single featuring lead vocals by prominent Australian singer Ella Hooper. She joined the band as a local and vocal guest of theirs last year. They recorded Yellow Fleet. So let's give a quick listen to that song, and then we're going to follow it up with a song called Timothy. Here's our artist of the week, Night Parrots.

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0: All right, a little Benny Blue Serenity song brings us to a very, very quick commercial break. We're talking 30 seconds of a break and 30 seconds of a promo, and then right back into one of my all-time favorite songs, The Devil Wears a Suit and Tie by Colter Wall.
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0: Mindfulness is perspective. Let's take some time to pause, breathe, and allow ourselves to center so that we can be open to every possibility in any situation. 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

0: All right, last commercial break of the hour, and then we'll do Front Country, Animal Collective, Dr. John, maybe some I don't even know, but lots of good things coming.
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My name is Toby. This is Toby in the Morning on Thursday, June 4th. We are so close to Friday. Oh, my goodness. The next time I tumble out of bed and into this chair, it will be indeed Friday morning, 6 a.m. But we've got a whole extra 60 minutes left of our lives together today, and I'm going to make the very most of it, starting with the Commodores. Here's Easy.

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0: Hey, brah. 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It's pretty chill.
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2: 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All right, I don't know about you, but I'm looking for a nice, another long block of music, starting with Gary Clark Jr., maybe have some Beatles, some Radiohead, Trippers and Askers. 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

0: Well, if you have been listening to the radio show for any indiscriminate amount of time, you might remember that Thursdays here at the office are bagel day, and the only thing better than getting Los Bagels is getting them faster. 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
0: Hey, kids, have I ever told you about K-Hum Kids?
3: Yeah!
0: They are arguably our most important citizens.
4: Like me?
0: Yes, exactly like you, honey, and I want to shout them all out on the radio.
5: I want to be shout out.
0: And I totally will. All you have to do is email me their first name, the school they're on their way to, and the best time to be heard.
5: Well, if she's going to be shout out, I should also.
0: Of course, I will shout you out too, brother, I promise. If they have a favorite song, include that also.
4: Bro, what about me?
0: Well, I'll shout you out too, babe, but I'm not bro, I'm dad.
4: Okay, bro.
0: So let's show them all that we see them, we hear them, and we appreciate just how great they are. Let's make them all K-Hum Kids. All you have to do is email me, Toby, T-O-B-Y, at khum.com, and I'll take care of the rest, because K-Hum Kids are...
3: Awesome, important, seen, aura.
0: Yeah, all of that, I think. K-Hum Kids is brought to you by the Club for Fitness and BMW of Humboldt Bay.
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0: Anybody still only see the California Raisins when you hear that song? I just can't get away from it. Ugh. Still, great tune. Bringing us to the final moments of our time together here on a Thursday. Don't worry, I'll be right back. 6 a.m. I know that you are petrified, terrified. Will he be back? Yes, I'll be back. Tomorrow morning, 6 a.m. And in the meantime, in the in-between time, you are in the very capable hands of Mr. Jordan in the afternoon. But until then, and for the rest of my day, I'm out of here.
1: Forget it, I'm out of here. Forget it, I'm out of here. Forget it, I'm out of here. I'm out of here. Just do whatever, Dad. I'm out of here.
2: 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This is Radio Without the Rules. I'm Jordan. We're getting on into a new day, a new afternoon show here on K-Hum. It is Thursday. It's already Thursday. We're rounding the corner on into Friday. We're on the downhill side of Thursday even. So I'm stoked. We've got coming on up for our locals only segment, a little bit of Uke Experience and a Hamilton and another Frog Bite track we recorded here in studio the last month. And Uke Experience are actually going to be coming on in before the end of the month here for in-studio live airplay. So I'm very excited for all the connection with the local scene. If you've got someone in mind to add on into the mix, feel free, shoot it on over to Jordan at khum.com. And I do not know about you, but today does feel like one of those high energy, high investment, high reward kind of days where your hands are busy, your brain is busy. And you can almost feel things clicking into place, but it doesn't yet. The work is needing to be done, and then we'll see all of the pieces of the puzzle fall together. But we're not doing stress talk today. No stress, no worries. It is a Thursday. Friday is close enough to taste, so keep that smile on the head up. We're gonna try and pull in from the community these songs that put grins on your faces. Send it my way. Anything you've got that makes you smile, a request, a shout-out, inside jokes, whatever you got. I'd love to hear it, and I'd love to share it. And coming on up, of course, we got Locals Only at 12:30, The Junk Drawer at 1:30, Good Time Guide at 3, and the Artist of the Week with the Night Parrots at 3:30. And I'm stoked. We've got but the Melbourne artists as our Artist of the Week, the Night Parrots, Dan Warner and Marcel Borak. And today we're going to actually feature some of their solo songs from each of them as we get on into it at 3:30. But for right now, we're just going to jam on into the top of the hour here on K-Hum. Thanks for tuning on in. Send in your requests, Jordan at khum.com.

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3: 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And that is my show and the name of it. What's up, y'all? This is Goldilocks coming at you. And on Wednesday nights, I bring you amazing hip-hop from both around the world and from artists that are right here in Humboldt County. I also bring you some R&B, some reggae, some big soul selections, and it is all just right. It is so nice, and it's the perfect way to spend your Wednesday evening. So you can still have those friends over. You can play some games, but throw my show on. I'm telling you, you will enjoy yourself to the fullest. And it is sponsored by Savita Health, from 7 p.m. to 10 p.m. every Wednesday night here on K-Hum, radio without the rules.

0: All right, you're listening to K-Hum, hopping on into our Thursday afternoon weather check. It looks like from Brookings down to Garberville, we've got some good weather going on. And this is all brought to you today in the afternoon by Revolution Bicycles and up in Brookings. Brookings, Crescent City, and Ferndale. It's all kind of the same story right now. Mostly sunny to partly sunny, little breeze, windy at times. The highs are averaging around 62, and we're settling into a low of 50 tonight. While inland, Willow Creek and Garberville are sunny and warm, highs about 80 degrees, and lows tonight about 50 as well. So Brookings is 66, Crescent City is 60, Ferndale is 60, Willow Creek's already high of up to 81, and Garberville's at 76. Those are your current conditions. Looks like a sunny day today. Coast is going to be comfy, inland runs warm, and thanks again to Revolution Bicycles for supporting the forecast. Going to be jumping on into our locals only coming on up just around the corner. Stick around.
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6: The brothers that just do gutters, keeping Humboldt County homes protected.
0: All right, jumping on into locals only right here on K-Hum. It is 1230. We're jumping on into my favorite time of the day, the opportunity that we have to dive into sound made right here in Humboldt. Now, there's a lot of local artists in Humboldt County and an incredible number of musicians. It's not possible to get through it all in one sitting, so I like to piece it out and give us a prescription of homegrown music, Humboldt homegrown sound, right here every day, brought to you by the brothers that just do gutters, Humboldt Herbals, Mind's Eye Manufactory, and Eureka Floor Carpet One. And it really is one of my favorite things because of the volume that we have here is just unreal. It's like you could just pressure wash the whole county with locals. And honestly, well, let's not use that verbiage, but there's, you know what I mean? There's so much music and art. If you just turned the local hose on full blast, it'd be more than what we can consume here in Humboldt alone. And it has to overspill somewhere else. So we're going to just piece it out every day right here. Little dose of Humboldt homegrown music and kind of Switzerland style where everyone's genre is welcome and everyone can meet here. So the three locals we have on deck, we've got Ukesperience, Anna Hamilton, and Frogbite. And two of these are connected to what we do right here in K-Hum last month and this month. Frogbite was in studio about a month ago. Yes, the Broom Closet. And with Lisa Sherry and the band, we captured a stack of some tunes, some 7 to 10 songs. And so we wanted to add one of the new ones on into the mix for you. One of the newly recorded ones. You may have heard it if you watch them live. And later on in the month, we have Ukesperience coming on in. Near the end of the month, like the last week, we'll do the same thing. Get a live set, share it with you right here as fresh local music on the air. And then we've also got Anna Hamilton in the mix just because some incredible music is being made by Anna Hamilton and you're on deck. If you want to come on and join us in studio, I'm all about it. Feel free to reach on out. This is what this station is for and why it's so fun. We get to stay connected. And thank you so much for listening in as listeners and keeping Humboldt music alive just by showing up and tuning in. And if you're a local musician, you want to get featured, submit your music at khum.com under the features tab, locals only, or you can email me directly at jordan@khum.com. And we'll jump right on in. We've got Sweet Mary up at the top with Ukesperience, Surfin' Shorebreak Blues by Anna Hamilton, and Turn Me Inside Out by Frogbite.

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You know, last week a friend of mine died surfing down in Shelter Cove. He'd had a heart attack after he caught a, like, 8-foot overhead wave at Middles. So I'd like to dedicate this song to Randy Foster.

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2: 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Or give me a call, 707-232-5486. Just give me some contact info, name, band, place where I can go and find your stuff online. We'll get the conversation going. I really like bringing local sound to local radio. And thanks again to Brothers That Just Do Gutters, Humboldt Herbals, Mind's Eye Manufactory, and Eureka Floor Carpet One for supporting these local artists. And also, quick reminder about another incredible local resource that's been around for a lot longer. And this is something that I'm very excited to see made it into the running for the best of Humboldt. I'm talking about Humboldt Paws Cause. If you've lost a pet or you found an animal wandering around in Humboldt County, you're not sure what to do next, you know that this animal belongs to someone. Well, Humboldt Paws Cause is the free, mission-driven, and community-run space to post a report, share a photo, help reconnect pets with their people. No fees, no paywalls. It is just there for Humboldt, and it'll never ask you for a dime. In fact, it is run by the community. People who make these posts are the ones that also do the legwork of finding these animals, sharing the reports online, getting them back home. And I really want to thank the sponsors who make this continue to happen over and over again. Myrtle Ave Veterinary Hospital and Fin and Feather Pet Shop. And I would love to congratulate two more businesses that we have added into the Humboldt Paws Cause ranks of supporters of this really, really valuable and viable resource for people in need in Humboldt County. And that is an additional two sponsors. We got My Cup of Tea to thank, and as well as the Blacksmith Shop. You can find this resource at any time at humboldtpodcast.com. Check it on out, and big thanks to you all. We're going to hop on into a couple songs here leading up to the top of 1 o'clock. 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

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This is Radio Without the Rules. I'm Jordan. You're listening to Jordan in the Afternoon. We're going to hop right now on into another hour of some great stuff. We got the junk drawer coming on up at 1:30. If you got songs you wanted to hear on the air, go ahead and toss them on in at the junk drawer under the features tab at khum.com. Or you could email me, Jordan at khum. Either way, love to hear what you got coming on up. Right now, what I got coming on up is Elizabeth and the Catapults' Responsible Friend. We got a new track by They Might Be Giants released this year called Je Ne Sais Pas. Or maybe. I'm not sure. Look it up. Looks like also Caroline's Spine Hippie Boy on the mix. Loving that one. We're coming on into 1 o'clock. If you got a request, send it on in.

0: 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That was cool.
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End of the week, gateway to the weekend, and the longtime home of the South Side here on K-Hump. It's all about great blues and soul, classic favorites, new releases, and long-forgotten treasures you simply won't hear anywhere else. I'm Chaz Lewis. 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
4: 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They were written that way, they tell a story, or they're an earworm, a guilty pleasure, or some in some way mean something to you that is a little bit personal. You don't share it necessarily with everyone. Well, this is the place to go ahead and share it. Let me know, what are your odd songs out there? What are the weird ones that kind of make you smile, that bring a memory to mind? And if it's worth sharing, send it on over to jordan@khum.com, or you can go to the features of khum.com, click on Junk Drawer, and submit a song anytime with a story behind it. There's some really fun stuff out there, but we're going to hop on in. Oh, now we're going to open the drawer, get ourselves a song worthy of spinning. And if you are a local business and looking for some opportunity to sponsor a show, this is open territory. Feel free. You can jump aboard. And I always thought it'd be really a good fit for something like pawn shops or used car shops. Something that has got, you know, it's a junk drawer feature. It fits kind of somewhere in that vein of things. If you're interested, you could feel free to reach on out. But I got some fun music that I wanted to pull on out. And this one is an interesting one. This one is Baby Gramps. The song is called Buzzard on the Gut Wagon. Gut wagon's like this old slaughterhouse slang for the wagon hauling the leftovers. And the whole phrase is basically, this is so foul it'll knock a buzzard off the pile. Now, it is an interesting piece. It's a little gritty, little funny, a little bit of everything. But if you've never heard of Baby Gramps, worthwhile to check them on out. Look them on up. They've got some fun music out there. This one's coming to you right here out of the junk drawer.
5: Knocking the buzzard off the gut wagon.

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My breadbasket is still nagging. 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Yep, I've been trying to knock the buzzard off the gut wagon. I'll feast on the good that fattens on your grave.

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You got Jordan in the afternoon right now, and in the last hour we heard, what was that? That last one was The Great Emu War Casualties. That's the band name. The song was called Donut. And before that, we had They Might Be Giants, a new song off their newest album called Garbage In. As we jump on into this next hour, 2 o'clock, we're hopping into some other new music. Coming on up, we've got Ross Osteen Band Stolen Car, first up at the top of the hour, followed by a little bit of Weird Nightmare. Might see you there.

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4: All right, coming on in, we got more new music. We've got Jennifer Teft and The Strange is the name of the band. Silver is the song. You got Eric Rabaska and Fooling Yourself following suit. You've got Alexis Hart and Fruit Bats on the way. Alexis Hart's song is called All the Hard Work, and the Fruit Bats bring in the landfill. These are all songs released in this year. You're listening to KHUM. We're hopping on into a set of new tunes, leading our way up to, the next set of great new tunes. And your request, if you really want to jump on in on this train, send it on over, jordan@khum.com. Give me a call, 707-232-5486. If I'm not here on the mic and that phone rings and I'm not picking it up, it's probably because I'm grabbing a coffee from the other room. I'm not going anywhere. I'll be right here.

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4: Alrighty, alrighty. That was a fun set before we hit the break there. That was The Strokes, a new song from The Strokes, Going Shopping. We had Jay Buchanan's Deep Swimming, Bedouin, Long Way to Fall, and Satya. Project number 10, all new releases, all new music, and coming on up next, I got a half-truth and a request. Do not tell me the truth. We got Ismay's half-truth and Greg Piccolo's Don't Tell Me the Truth, leading our way up to the top of the hour. 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

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It's Radio Without the Rules. This is Jordan in the Afternoon. We're going to get on into a whole bunch of more music. We got a bunch of fun stuff coming on up, but I also have a lot of events on the calendar to try and check off. So I'm going to see if we can't just skim on through something like the lowdown, or instead of skipping over to Facebook and checking all of the group event pages, just delete the entire app and stay tuned right here to the Good Time Guide. This is brought to you each and every day by incredible folks giving you good times, Eureka Natural Foods, Eco Groovy Deals, and Plaza. Thank you all so much for giving us the chance to dig on in. And today being, is it Thursday already? It is Thursday. Okay. The 4th. Yes. The 4th. The Thursday, the 4th of June. And my goodness, it's a lot of stuff going on. Fatsy Klein's has a show going on tonight from 5 to 8 o'clock with the Flying Ohms, a local band, vocal string duo, and they play everything from like Mozart to Morrissey, everything in between. It is a free show. It's 5 to 8 o'clock at Fatsy Klein's Parlor Lounge. And at Outer Space in Arcata, there is cigarettes for breakfast, but it starts at 7 p.m. That's the catch. Lady in Waiting is the local supporting crew, as well as Public Diary. But Cigarettes for Breakfast is a Philly-based shoegaze crew now on their first West Coast tour. It is $10. That's at Outer Space. An incredible venue and really, really good supporting local bands there. You also have for Friday coming on up, of course, your Eureka Friday Night Market, the Makers Food Performance and Live Music all downtown, and it's from 5:30 to 8:30. The hardest thing is finding parking. And hey, I'm not complaining, but it is like $1 per hour. So nowadays, it's easier to find some parking where you're maybe closer to like the North Coast Rep 5th and D Street Theater, walking a little bit. I've been seeing a lot of that action happening, which is good. It's good to see more walkers downtown. But I don't think we're bringing dogs anymore. And you got the ATL on Friday night, Mulholland Drive. Of course, RIP, David Lynch, 25th anniversary, 2001 is when it was released. This is an incredible piece. Pre-show at 6, movies at 7. It's only $8 or $12 with the poster. It's all ages. But they do – I mean, it's David Lynch, so 15 and under with parental guardian, like, suggestion oversight there. Let's see. Saturday. Saturday's got a lot of great stuff going on, folks. Saturday has the Humboldt County Animal Shelter in McKinleyville. Free Pet Adoption Day. I'm going to say that again. Free Pet Adoption Day. I know there's a lot of bad news out there about pets and things going on in town, but this is one day only, and all adoption fees are covered thanks to the ASPCA. 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Mad River Brewery Tasting Room on Saturday has Buddy Reed and the Rip It Ups, our local raw old school blues food by El Chipotle Cerveza. You've got 6 to 8 o'clock to catch that at the Mad River Brewery Tasting Room. And then looking ahead at what's on the calendar down the line, we have got coming up Saturday, June 13th on the Arcata Plaza, the 36th annual Oyster Fest. Arcata Chamber of Commerce party with live music. You got Shuck Nasty, The Undercovers, Black Sage Runners, Pete Del Molan Band, Loud Neighbors Brass Band, local artisan boots, food and drink vendors. I could go on, but you could also check it all out at the Lowdown. They've got a great list of the details to be had. And also upcoming is Wednesday, June 24th. So you're going to want to pencil this one on in at Fatsy Klein's again. Mount St. Elias, which is an Oakland-based headlining group. I couldn't remember where they were from yesterday when I mentioned it, but from Oakland, so California-based. And they're heading on up for a night of live music in town at, this is going to be Fatsy Klein's, supported by local bands. They reached out on the Humboldt Community Facebook, like Humboldt Musicians page,
And a bunch of folks jumped on board to say, hey, we're here to support you. We'll totally jump on stage and jam with you guys for a good cause. And so Layla Diaz is going to be on stage with them. And I think there might be a few other local bands that are jumping on into the mix. But this is going to be June 24th, Fatsy Cline's Parlor Lounge, Mount St. Elias, which seems like it's got a great following here in Humboldt, even though they're based out of Oakland. They're kind of Humboldt adjacent. So we might bring them on into the studio or have them on air for locals only at a time. But thank you so much for tuning on in. Get on out there. Have a good time. Make the most of your time in our little corner of the world. This is a great place. There's a lot of really good artists out there. And the only artists that you need to support are the ones that you can see in person. The rest of them, turn it off, right? Tune it out. This is going to be a really, really good week. And right now, actually, as we're heading on in to the music, I've got a couple of songs lined up, but I've also got somebody who's in studio, and we're going to get a chance to talk in just a little bit. They are actually helping Oysterfest get greener, and we'll talk about what that means with Carly Tambling from Bright and Green Humboldt. We're going to hop right into a couple of Pride songs here in the beginning of Pride Month before hitting the break. Interview on the other side. We got Yoga Man, Burning Band, LGBT, Got Your Back. Following that is going to be a song by Gelt McDermott, and this is from Hair. You may know it. It's called My Conviction. It's very fitting. I think you're going to like it. Stick around.

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0: All right. You're listening to Jordan. Jordan in the afternoon. We're here on K-Hum, and we got a quick turnaround conversation for you right now. We have Oyster Fest coming up really quick, June 13th. I know. I didn't think about it until like yesterday either. But we've got a big part of the conversation that is being introduced this year. And I mean, I guess it's been in the back of our minds for a while, but how do you throw a huge party without leaving a big mess behind? So joining me in studio is Carly Tambling from Bright and Green Humboldt. And they help with the events and the cutting down of single-use waste by bringing in things like reusable plates, cups, utensils, and handling the not glamorous part, too, the collecting and the washing. So it can be used again, which is an important thing for us, especially in Humboldt County. So, Carly, thanks so much for jumping on with us. How's your day been going?
6: It's been going great. It's a beautiful day here in Eureka, and I'm super happy to be here. And really excited to talk to you about Oyster Fest and all that we do to reduce waste at Oyster Fest. It used to be the biggest waste producing event on the plaza.
0: Oh my gosh.
6: And it is now the biggest composting event on the plaza.
0: That's a good turnaround. For folks who haven't heard of Bright and Green yet, what have you been building with it?
6: So we offer two services with Bright and Green. One, like you mentioned, we offer reusable dishware where we drop off reusable dishes to vendors, caterers, even backyard parties. And we give you some dirty dish bins, some signs, and then we pick up the dirty dishes for you. So there's no trash and no dishes for you to wash.
0: That sounds almost too good to be true, actually. So what is a part of this that people don't realize is the hardest work when you're walking through the day and you're going about it?
6: Another part, we do the dishwashing services and the reusables. Another part of that we do as well, I just have to mention, is our waste reduction management services. And that's where we set up trash, recycling, and compost bins. And we tell people how to sort through. And just to clarify too, this year particularly, there will not be reusables on the plaza for Oyster Festival, but we are going to have trash talkers stand by all the waste bins and tell everybody what's locally compostable in Humboldt. And I have to say, that's probably the most difficult part of my job, is telling people that their paper cups that are labeled compostable can't actually be we can't properly compost in those in Humboldt right now.
0: Right. The education aspect of it can be really daunting, especially because it probably, I mean, as just a layperson, I've probably been so misinformed that no matter how many times you tell me, I'm like a child. You'll have to retell me the same thing over and over again. And I can definitely see how that educating a large number of people, like George Carlin says, people are one thing, individuals are beautiful. But there's a lot, it's a lot harder to move a body of people in a direction. And I think that it's going to be really useful for our area to have all of those advice givers right there to tell you what's going on. What is like a big point of pain when it comes to the composting and the waste that we saw in the past that led to this being a good solution?
6: Really, bioplastics are kind of my trigger word. They're a great alternative to petroleum-based plastics, but the issue is they're not breaking back down into organic material the way that we wish that they would. So those end up contaminating our compost. And another thing that we need to be able to compost more locally is more land. We're doing a big PSA right now with the local worm guy specifically, as well as Full Cycle Compost, which are our two local composting helpers. To be able to get at least 2 or more acres from private or public land, anywhere that we could be able to compost commercially in Humboldt locally without having to ship it around to Oregon or Redding.
0: That would be so fantastic.
6: Ukiah. Yeah.
0: Take care of it in-house. And how is it that you quantify some of the impact? Is there like a kept X amount of pounds out of landfill kind of measurement, or placed Y single-use items being replaced out of a whole event or something like that?
6: Yes. And this is where Bright and Green really comes in handy, is because we like to weigh all of our waste from the cardboard to the CRV to the compost to the trash. And that's how we're able to get rates such as the 85% diversion rate from Oyster Festival last year. That means 85% of all of the waste created at Oyster Fest last year got diverted away from the landfill. There was about nearly 4,000 pounds of compost and only 800 pounds of trash.
0: What? 4,000 pounds of compost is an insane pile.
6: Mm-hmm.
0: Where is that located at? Or like where did you end up dumping it that year for composting?
6: The local worm guy is the only guy that I know in Humboldt County that is able to compost that amount of organic material. They also do composting for Cal Poly Humboldt.
0: Yeah.
6: Which is probably the most, but
0: I've watched a few of his videos. Such a brilliant guy.
6: Yes.
0: Really has some great words of wisdom when it comes to like how to greenify and, you know, using very small amounts of resources or effort, be able to make a big impact in the plot of ground that you have right around your home, or in this case, at a much bigger scale. That's great.
6: Mm-hmm.
0: That is a great collaborator. And when it comes to, did you take over in January of 2024 with the business?
6: I turned it into a business in 2024. Before I took it over, there was Joanne McGarry was running around on her bicycle and using public transportation with reusable dishes, asking people at gatherings and events to please use her dishes instead of the disposable ones, which most of the time they'd say yes, and she'd take it back home. And she did that for over a decade, washing dishes for the community by herself.
0: Wow, what an origin story. And then to take that and to turn it into something that is, you know, almost like, hey, we have to make it so that everybody can be replaceable, because sometimes people, you know, they win the lottery and they can't do it for the rest of their lives because they don't want to. Or other times they need to step away from the handing of it, the handling of it. And you can hand it off to someone who can create an order of operations, a replicable process that can be then handed off to someone else, and it can exponentially impact this community. That's a great, great method.
6: Exactly. And since getting involved, I've gotten really passionate about creating well-paid jobs as well as helping our local workforce training programs. Such as Humboldt Workforce Coalition and the PIT program through Redwood Region Agency as well.
0: Oh, cool.
6: So we need to offer jobs and experiences for our local community members to get the experience they need to be able to get more jobs too. And this is a perfect opportunity.
0: Absolutely. And if somebody's listening in right now and they're planning a wedding or a fundraiser, a community music festival, let's say, and they've got something down the line and they're looking to make the best use of their time and the use of the resources that we have to keep it all morally and ethically in line with the mission of keeping Humboldt green, where would they go?
6: You can go to brightandgreenhumboldt.com. You can also check us out on Instagram at brightandgreen. Or find us on Facebook at Brighton Green Humboldt.
0: What's like the minimum number of info that you would need to have from someone to get a quote to them?
6: I just need to know when you want us to drop off dishes, when you want us to pick them up, and how many plates you want, how many cups you want. And then we send you a quote, see if you like that. And then once you're okay with the quote, the number of plates, drop off time, pick up time.
0: That's awesome.
6: We send you your invoice. Bada bing, bada boom.
0: So like Oyster Fest is going to have like 1,000 people, but if somebody's got like a party of like 30, do you still scale down to that kind of size for individual groups?
6: I've dropped off as little as 7 forks at a gathering one time, just because that's how much they're missing, and it meant them not getting disposables. So I'm your neighbor. Give me a call. I'm right down the street, down the road. We're in Arcata. We're in Eureka. We're in McKinleyville.
0: Oh,
6: we have micro wash hubs where we support local restaurants and new maker spaces as well, to be able to wash dishes there. So it's a win-win for the community, your neighbors, and we're just a call away.
0: Oh my gosh, this is so cool. I'm definitely going to get your contact info before you get out of the booth, because I have a few events in mind already. This is going to be great. And for you all listening on in, whether it's 10 people, 100, 1,000, there's definitely a resource for you to get some help. Carly, thanks so much for jumping on in with me today, and definitely check them on out. This is Bright and Green Humboldt. Easy peasy, find them online and reach on out. 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
2: Alrighty, welcome on in. We're hopping into the artist of the week. And it's Thursday, so this is day four, rolling on in with the Night Parrots. And we've got Moonrise Herbs, Eureka Floor Carpet One, and Coldwell Banker Sellers Realty to thanks. And if you've been with us for the week, you know the vibe. It's Melbourne, Australia, collaboration between Dan Warner and Marcel Borak. And it's not just some brand new slapped together project. These two have been kind of orbiting each other creatively for quite a long time. Marcel's been the producer for Dan's music for a number of years as a solo act, started working with others in collaboration. And somewhere along the way, that producer-artist relationship turned into a real friendship and songwriting partnership, particularly around the shutdown in 2020, and the kind of where they can hear each other, and you can hear the history that they have and the trust that they have in that. And I really liked the opportunity that I had to sit down and to talk with him on the phone. That interview is going to be aired on the Lost Coast Outpost on the air section on the website later on today. Genuinely a great opportunity to just take a glimpse into how small this world really is. If you missed it, you can catch it then or send it to a friend who needs new music in their life, really. But right now I want to widen the lens a bit, because part of what makes the Night Parrot so interesting is that it sits in this bigger universe of the things that Dan and Marcel have done over the years. Projects, side roads, different musical identities, all connected by storytelling. And the songwriting fingerprints of these two individuals. Here's what we're going to do in this next set. I'm going to share a few tracks from Dan Warner's solo world. And we have got for you Every Moon is Blue. We've got Bernie. And we got President of the United States, three songs back to back coming up right here on KHUM. Artist of the Week, Night Parrots, as we keep digging on in this Thursday afternoon.

plant. With ringing ears and aching in the hands, Bernie knew his stipend cost. Frank's boy came running up the path.

United States. There's no need to dread. Red's under the bed. If the Russians are coming, they're late.

0: That is Dan Warner, Melbourne born, based out of Australia. Artist of the week, and definitely you're going to want to tune on in to check in, or tune into the On the Air section, I guess is a better way to put it, on the Lost Coast Outpost. If you head to the bottom of the main homepage, there's a section called On the Air, and you can hear interviews and things that we have conducted. But if you didn't catch it, or if you wanted to share it with someone, you can go ahead and find it there. I have probably 30 minutes before I'm going to have it uploaded onto the site. For those of you who are listening right now looking to catch that, it will be put up and on the air then. But that was Dan Warner. Huge thanks to the sponsors that give us a chance to do this kind of thing, to reach out to bands, talk to folks, make sure that it's in person and personal. In person on the phone, not in person personally. In person. He was in to Wednesday when I was in Tuesday as we were talking. It was a great conversation, though. I'll just say that much. It was kind of neat. But Dan Warner, that was the president of the United States. He had Bernie before that, and Every Moon is Blue. All solo work from Dan, and thanks to those who make it possible. Moonrise Herbs, Eureka Floor Carpet One, and Coldwell Banker Sellers Realty. Dan, thanks so much. Again, if you're tuned in, good morning, and we'll catch you on the other side. I've got another song coming on up. New one. This is by Molly Elizabeth called Run Rabbit, but it doesn't quite sound like the version that I'm thinking of when I hear Run Rabbit, Run Rabbit, Run, Run.
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Translator K2H2AD out of Ferndale. It's 4 o'clock. We're hopping on into a new hour of music. You're listening to Jordan in the Afternoon. Jumping on in with some James Brandon Lewis and the Mesthetics Emergence.

following that's going to be a little bit of Magoo, the new Camptown Races. You got John Holt and Late Night Radio on the way, tuned to K-Hum here, locked on. And if you got a request, something to share with the rest of us, we'll send it on over. 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Inbox is open.

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3: 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We're hopping on into our 420 moment. 420 moment.

0: You're listening to K-Hum. That is Brain Dead Casanovas by Major Business. You're listening to K-Hum Radio. We're hopping on into the break real quick. I've got the weather forecast pulled up for us so that we can check in on the weather. It's Thursday. This is brought to you by Revolution Bicycles, keeping us rolling on through the day. We got Brookings with 66 degrees, sunny right now. That is the high for the day. You got 50 degrees, going to be dropping down about 15. But it's going to be mainly clear, not too bad. A little breezy this afternoon, keeping the clouds moving. And that's kind of the similar story that we have in Crescent City and Ferndale. Both are at about 60 degrees and dropping down to roughly 50 tonight. That is sunny skies in both locations. Nice breezy afternoon, going to keep the clouds at bay. Should be a clear night. In Willow Creek and in Garberville, you're about 75 to 80 degrees, and it's going to drop on down to 50, respectively, for both. It is sunny, and the clouds are moving along, but it'll be a clear night along the coast. There is an expectation of rainy weather coming Monday afternoon. So we've got a ways to go, but it is clear skies and nice and sunny for the afternoons, heading on into a pretty good evening, especially if you're a stargazer, because it'll be a great view tonight. And that is, again, brought to you by Revolution Bicycles. Jumping on into that break, round in the corner on into Bill Withers' Use Me, maybe a little bit of Wilco. We got Marty O'Reilly on the way, a whole bunch of other great, good K-Hummy vibes. And oh yeah, I'll toss in a little Captain Beefheart for you.
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